0: Chris Stapleton tells Bobby how he gets himself out of writer's block.
1: I start from a melody. I start from the musical side of things a lot more than I would start from a lyrical side of things anyway. And then I would find words in a melody. I'd start humming nonsense until a word popped out. And all right, well, what does that mean in the context of what this song is? And then you try to form an idea around that.
2: Yeah. The Bobby Bones Show.

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0: damn show.
1: Did you see the thing about if you want to hang up on somebody and it doesn't look like you hung up on them?
2: Yeah, it's a tip that I saw. You can put your phone into airplane mode and they'll think the call just dropped.
1: Because it says instead of call ended, like call lost or something. Mm-hmm.
2: Yeah, so they're going to think, oh, we got disconnected, not that someone just hung up on
1: me. I'm going to call you. Let's see if this works.
2: Okay.
1: All right, I'm calling Amy now.
3: You can answer it.
2: Oh.
1: What?
4: Amy, you got to pick it up.
1: Were you not going to answer the phone?
4: She's letting it ring.
2: Sorry. Okay, I'm ready. I answered. Hello.
1: Okay, now go to airplane mode and just hang up, and I want to see what it says. Call ended.
2: It says call ended? I thought I was supposed to say call lost.
1: Because I saw that too, and I didn't know. That's why we needed to try it here on the air so our other listeners don't fall for that.
4: Thank you for trying it.
2: That was a very viral post.
1: Try mine.
2: Me call you?
1: Yeah.
2: Don't forget to answer.
1: Yeah, I saw the same post.
2: Wait, I got to take my phone off airplane mode.
1: Oh, now we got to let it get all its bars back.
2: That's okay.
4: Hey, and don't forget to answer when she calls you.
1: Amy was just looking at her phone like, yep, we're calling.
2: Well, I could. Okay, I'm ready.
1: 3, 2.
2: It just hung up. It didn't say anything.
4: Didn't say anything?
2: Didn't say call ended. Did yours say the words call ended?
1: At the top of the screen, yeah.
2: Oh, mine didn't say anything. Nothing.
4: That could count as a call lost.
2: I would be like, hello? What happened? Bobby, hello?
1: I said don't fall for it, though. From our experiment, it doesn't work like the internet said.
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0: Jason Aldean told Bobby why he doesn't have a studio at his house.
1: When I'm at home, man, I try not to work. You know, I try to hang out with the family and kids and do all that stuff. And I know that if I have stuff like that at home, that I'll probably just be in there all the time. I just try to shut everything down when I go home. And I've recorded in the same studio here in Nashville since 1998 when I moved to town. So the same studio that I cut all my demos and stuff like that in back in the day, we still cut there and track every record that we've ever done there. Kind of a creature of habit, too. So,
2: yeah.
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1: With Bobby. Tell me something
2: good. A couple that's about to retire, and they were like, I don't know, we're close to the money we think we need, but we don't know if we're good, but we're going to retire. They hit a $500,000 lottery prize.
3: Oh.
4: Wow.
5: Yeah, I think they're good now.
2: That's right perfect. As they were retiring. Yeah, the couple who both work at Maryland College scratched the winning ticket together after he asked his wife to pick up two tickets while he was out shopping. They say it'll help him with a new car and retire with a few fewer financial worries.
3: Yeah, that number that you're trying to reach is hard. It's hard to figure that out.
2: My fear is outliving the number.
3: You run out before you die. Mm-hmm.
2: So then I get down like the last $8 and I'm like, I'm just jumping off the bridge. You know?
3: Yeah, it's hard.
2: You have a bridge day set. And you're like, if I get down.
4: You adjust your lifestyle.
2: Nah, I'm bridging it.
3: Can you get a job like at 90?
4: Yes.
2: You see those greeters at
4: Walmart? DoorDashers.
2: Yeah. And then hopefully you get a GoFundMe.
3: Yeah, that's that too.
2: Then you do that and you have somebody come in and raise money for you. Congratulations to them. That's from People Magazine. That is what it's all about.
0: That was Tell Me Something Good.
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0: show.
1: Did you see the thing about if you want to hang up on somebody and it doesn't look like you hung up on them?
2: Yeah, it's a tip that I saw. You can put your phone into airplane mode and they'll think the call just dropped.
1: Because it says instead of call ended, like call lost or something.
2: Mm-hmm. Yeah, so they're going to think, oh, we got disconnected, not that someone just hung up on
1: me. I'm going to call you. Let's see if this works.
2: Okay.
1: All right, I'm calling Amy now. You can
3: answer it.
2: Oh.
1: What?
4: Amy, you got to pick it up.
1: Were you not going to answer the phone?
4: She let it ring.
2: Sorry. Okay, I'm ready. I answered. Hello.
1: Okay, now go to airplane mode and just hang up, and I want to see what it says. Call ended.
2: It says call ended? I thought it was supposed to say call lost.
1: Because I saw that too. And I didn't know. That's why we needed to try it here on the air so our other listeners don't fall for that.
3: Thank you for trying it.
2: That was a very viral post.
1: Try mine.
2: Me call you?
1: Yeah.
2: Don't forget to answer.
1: Yeah, I saw the same post.
2: Wait, I got to take my phone off airplane mode.
1: Oh, now we got to let it get all its bars back.
2: That's good.
4: Okay, hey, okay, and don't forget to answer when she calls you.
1: Amy was just looking at her phone like, yep, we're calling.
2: Well, I could. Okay, I'm ready.
1: 3, 2.
2: It just hung up. It didn't say anything.
4: Doesn't say anything?
2: Didn't say call ended. Did yours say the words call ended?
1: At the top of the screen, yeah.
2: Oh, mine didn't say anything. Nothing.
4: That could count as a call lost.
2: I would be like, hello? What happened, Bobby? Hello?
1: I said don't fall for it, though. From our experiment, it doesn't work like the internet said.
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I think I know how to get your Wednesday started off on the right foot, and that is with some good news. If you hang on two songs, I'll share some with you.

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So I got a topic I want to discuss next hour with you. 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
1: Hi, Granger. My name is Pierce Miller, over the road cow hauler. Really appreciate your show keeping me awake.
0: 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I appreciate you listening to the show.

0: 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Stick around. Ann Hudson is coming up with the latest buzz from Nashville. And give us a tease of what you got coming up.
1: Ann Granger, I hope Casey Musgraves is okay. Did you hear what happened to our tour? I got the story coming up in your Nashville news next.

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1: Thank you to all of our night shift workers. 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
1: Howdy, Granger. It's Stone in Montana. And I just got to say, I listen to your show every night. Really helps. 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Thanks, my brother. See ya.
2: Thank you, Stone. 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
1: We know the night shift isn't easy. 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

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All right, looking for your phone call here. 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
8: Hey, thank y'all for starting your Wednesday here with me on After Midnight. I'm Granger Smith, your host, and I've got some things written down here that went down on this day in history I want to talk about coming up. Plus some Nashville news with Ann Hudson. She's coming in here to tell you about your favorite stars in Nashville and what they're up to and all the stories they got going on. Hang tight for all of this here early on a Wednesday. I'm glad you're with me.

93.1 WPOC. Our government launched NASA on this day, pun intended. Do you know what year? Well, I'll let you guess, and I'll talk about it in two songs, plus some other things that went down on this day in history.

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1: It's Jimmy from West Roxbury. I'm up this early because I'm just getting off of work.
0: Hey, brother, thank you so much for that, man.

0: 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Ann Hudson is about to jump on and share some Nashville news with us. Ann, what do you have lined up?
1: Well, you know, Granger, Bunny XO and Jelly Roll's divorce was finalized earlier this month. And well, she's wasting no time spending that money, honey. Wait till you hear what she bought herself as a divorce gift, I guess, to herself. Not hating it. I'll explain. Coming up in your Nashville news next.

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Okay, question, topic of the hour. What did you do as a kid? Maybe what problem did you get into that you got away with? Call me. 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
1: Howdy, Granger. This is Stone in Montana. And just wanted to call, say hey, encourage you on. I've listened to your show for over 3 years now, and it's really great to hear you. Comforts me every night. Thanks, man.
0: Stone from Montana, you're why we do this show. Thank you so much.
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Earl is going to be here to share this true, dumb criminal story with us next.

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7: Wednesday, early risers. Welcome to After Midnight with me, your host, Granger Smith. I've got some good news. Besides the fact that it's halfway through the work week, I want to read that for you coming up. Plus some Nashville news with Ann Hudson. She's keeping you in touch with all your favorite stars out there in Nashville. All of this here early on a Wednesday. Get that coffee hot. We're still after midnight.

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1: 23.1 WPOC, today's best country. I think I know how to get your Wednesday started off on the right foot, and that is with some good news. If you hang on two songs, I'll share some with you.

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I brought this up last hour and I still want to hear from you. What kind of trouble did you get into as a kid that you got away with? Well, let me know. Reveal it to us.

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0: 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Stick around, Ann Hudson is coming up with the latest buzz from Nashville, and give us a tease of what you got coming up.
1: Man, Granger, I hope Kacey Musgraves is okay. Did you hear what happened to her tour? I got the story coming up in your Nashville news next.

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1: Whether you're on the road, on the job, or you just can't sleep, Granger Smith is right here with you. 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

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Hey, thank you guys so much for sharing your Wednesday here with me on After Midnight. Before you take off and get your day started, let me remind you, God is great and He is worthy of our praise. I'm Granger Smith, coming to y'all from the Yee Farm in Central Texas. If you're just now getting your day started and you still want to hang out some more, you know you can. Join me for Mornings with Granger, another show over on Yee Radio. We're going to continue these same conversations over there. The link to Yee Radio is in the bio of our Instagram at After Midnight Granger Smith. Thank y'all for hanging out.

0: Good morning here at 93.1 WPOC. It is Wednesday, July 29th. We made it through the rain last night. Any bad storm damage at your place?
1: No, we didn't have any storm damage and we had power, but friends that live near us lost power and a lot of people lost power. So we're thinking of you this morning if that's you.
0: Are there still a ton of outages we need to follow?
1: Checking in with BGE as we speak, right, just to see.
0: We'll be on top of that. Hey, I have a bit of a Hall of Fame update. It's a Hoff update.
1: Okay.
0: So yesterday, you know, I mean, I'm starting to get kind of excited because it's coming up on Monday.
1: Yeah.
0: Going to Nashville on Sunday. So there was a guy named Barry Martit who... he was running a country radio station in Detroit, and I was on the hip-hop station, and my contract was running out. And I was thinking, well, you know, it might be something to look into. You know, maybe I want to make a change.
1: Right.
0: Because I really did reach the point where I was hip-hopped to the hip-hop.
1: Really?
0: Yeah, it just got to be a lot. And I don't know.
1: You were like, I've actually got country in my veins.
0: Well,
1: I'm just kidding.
0: No, I did. I started thinking it might be cool to go to W4 back. This is when I was at Power 96. Uh-huh. And, you know, I'm like, I'm burned on this hip hop. You know what I mean? Yeah. I really was. And I'm like, country sounds really cool. So I reached out to this guy, Barry Martit, and he said, Michael, I just have a feeling something really good is going to happen for you.
1: Aww.
0: And he couldn't say more, but he was a very nice guy. We had it was a very like vague conversation.
1: Yeah.
0: So a couple of weeks go by and he's let go and there's a whole management change at WD4 and Barry's out. Well, WD4 guys, even though Barry was gone, they reach out to me because Barry had left them notes saying, if you guys, you know, are looking for people, I would start with Michael J. And it all happened. I went to WD4 and now I'm at WPOC.
1: So have you connected with him recently?
0: Well, the reason I bring Barry Martit's name up is he's freaking right now because he called me yesterday. We haven't talked for years. Uh-huh. He calls me yesterday and he says, Michael, I'm so proud of you. You know, congratulations on going into the Hall of Fame. He goes, I always knew it, this, that, and the next. It was very sweet. And he's like, I'm trying to get a ticket for the dinner, and it's sold out.
1: Oh,
0: and he can't get one. And I'm like, oh, Barry, I wish I would have known I could have gotten you one. But it's not now I can.
1: Because
0: they're gone. I mean, so he's like, he goes, I will drive. He's in Detroit. And he says, I will drive to Nashville if I can get a ticket. And so he's talking to everybody he can to try to get one. So I'm like, you know what I mean? I don't know what to do about it. I said, well, Barry, just know, you know, how special you are to me and that, you know, I will never forget you. And I said, I'm giving you a huge shout out in the speech.
1: Good.
0: And I said, whether you're there physically or not, you're there with me.
1: Yeah.
0: So
1: kind of like all of our listeners.
0: Yeah, exactly. But it was wild.
1: Full circle moment.
0: Yeah, it really was. It's one of those moments where you realize early in your life, there are people who impact your destiny, your journey, whatever. And you got to remember them in the future.
1: Amen.
0: You know what I mean? Good people are good people.

0: Yes, we do. I love that one. Morgan Wallen out in the 40 here on 93.1 WPOC. What is it like to be out in the 40, Candace? You live out in the 40.
1: No. What is it like to be Morgan Wallen?
0: Yeah, I can't imagine. I really can't.
1: It's just Morgan's world.
0: Yeah, it is.
1: Everybody else is living.
0: So, you know, the Orioles, things were going pretty well.
1: Right.
0: Until, did you hear about last night?
1: Yeah.
0: How do we lose 14 to nothing?
1: No.
0: 14 to nothing.
1: Detroit.
0: 14 to nothing. I mean, literally, we gave up 19 hits. I'm just looking at, I didn't listen to the game. I didn't watch it. I didn't have a chance last night.
1: I heard about it. And then we got to play them today again.
0: Well, that's okay. Detroit's not all that great.
1: I don't know. I mean, it's just a turnaround of like,
0: Here's the reason why it does matter this specific week.
1: Yeah.
0: The trade deadline is coming up. Mm-hmm. And so teams decide whether they're buyers or sellers, meaning, you know, hey, we're going to make a run for the playoffs. We're buying, and we'll go out and get a couple more good players, and they'll put us over the top. Or we're going to flush the entire team. Well, not the entire team, but you get what I'm saying.
1: Right.
0: And it looks more and more like we're going to be sellers.
1: Yeah.
0: And I just was reading about Mountcastle because he's been out injured and now he's coming back. But now Alonso's there, so we don't need Mountcastle. You know, do we trade him? Do we trade Colby Mayo? Do we trade it's the same feeling that I had yesterday when you and I were talking about, you know, I'm in a sub shop and I'm like, do I give a 30% tip on the sub and I feel guilty? It's the same thing with these Oriole guys because I get attached. And I'm like, you know, I've been watching and rooting for Colby Mayo, and now we're getting, you know.
1: Right.
0: And then all of a sudden he's on a different team, and it's like, ugh.
1: It's like, see you later from the fam.
0: Something bothers me about that. It always has. When I was a little boy, like, the team stayed the same. You had Brooks Robinson every year.
1: Well, things are a little different now. But, I mean, these guys expect it, right?
0: No, they totally do.
1: This is a reality.
0: I know. And it's just they get shifted around.
1: Yep.
0: And it's the nature of the beast.
1: Yep.
0: But it just, as a fan, I feel a little silly. But, well, I do. I go, I'm like, well, I like my guys. Mm-hmm. And now my guys are on another team. So expect that to start happening for the Orioles. How much they're going to flush, who knows? When you lose 14 to nothing, giving up 19 hits,
1: you're going
0: to
1: make a few changes.
0: Kramer has been struggling big time. And I love he's another guy. You love him. He's our only Jewish baseball player. Did you know that?
1: I did not
0: know that. You know, from Israel. But he can't get it together.
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0: So.
1: All right. It's a new day. Out of Loop's side of the Beltway, there's a disabled vehicle. It is blocking the off-ramp to 40 moving down through Catonsville, so you'll notice that activity. No problems to report at Edmondson Avenue or even Frederick Road. And the northbound side of 95, we do have some police activity. It's right near 155. Left shoulder blocked, but you can still move around there. 95 looks decent coming down the pike from White Marsh, heading up towards the Beltway. No problems to report out along the top end of the Beltway from Hartford Road down through Paring Parkway. And so far, so good on the 83s. I'm Candace Dalton. That's your traffic.
0: Candace, here's how bad it was.
1: What?
0: There wasn't an inning that the Tigers batted that they didn't score at least one run.
1: It hurts.
0: Every inning. 2-3-1-2-1-1-2-2.
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0: Does that song make you smile?
1: Yeah, you were saying you want to tell Taylor.
0: Yeah, it makes me smile. Mm-hmm. There's something upbeat about it.
1: Yeah, you know, I agree. Especially at 5:33 in the morning.
0: Happy little song. Michael, Jay, and Candace, do you have good morning steps?
1: I don't know what these things are.
0: At your house?
1: No.
0: Well, my wife, Cheryl, sent me a little video clip, and she's like, we used to have these in our house at Murray Hill. Good morning steps. We didn't know that's what they were called. So here's what they did. Back in the day, it was an older house that we lived in. Mm-hmm. And just imagine your main front steps in your house. You know, from like if you have like an entrance area or whatever, going up. And then in most houses, you see these days, you go up and there may or may not be a landing at the top. But you, like in our house now, you just go up the stairs and you're in the hallway upstairs, right?
1: Right.
0: But good morning steps are when you go up the flight of stairs, but there's a landing, and then you can either turn to the right and go up two more steps or turn to the left and go up two more steps. Wow. Mm-hmm. Sometimes in these huge McMansions, you see where the stairs go up and it'll stop, and then there's a flight going here and a flight going there, whatever.
1: I really like those.
0: Oh, okay.
1: I don't have this such a thing. But.
0: Well, my first thought was, I said, because I'm into carpentry, so okay. I don't want to get too deep in the weeds on this, but... the staircase, the amount of steps you've got in a staircase are predicated on how high your ceiling is. If you think about it, because it's got to go from one floor to the next. And you've got to have a certain amount of space on the tread and the riser.
1: Okay.
0: So the riser goes up the front of the step, and then there's the tread you step on. And so, because you're used to having a certain amount of space to put your foot and a certain amount of space to raise your leg. Mm-hmm. And if it's off, it'll make you trip. If you didn't know that.
1: Right. No, I got it. I
0: mean, stairs have got to be like a standard size.
1: Okay.
0: Right? So by doing this, you would shorten the length of the staircase, giving you more room in the foyer area.
1: If you have the good morning steps.
0: Landing.
1: Okay.
0: Yeah. Uh-huh. That's all I was saying. So I was wondering if like in smaller houses, maybe they did the good morning steps so they could push the staircase back a little bit and get a little bit more space.
1: I learn something new every day.
0: Yeah. I'm telling you, good morning steps. Who's got good morning steps? You know, because I think we need good morning steps around here.
1: Well, let's start stepping into the music.
0: Give you a chance to say good morning, baby. Start stepping it up with Michael Jay and Candace in the morning and a guy named Josh Turner.

0: Shaboozy on 93.1 WPOC. Maybe we'll put this story in Michael J's Music City Minute today. Wow. Bunny XO, of course, Jelly's ex now, right. They got divorced. She rebounded pretty quick. I don't know if you saw the video last weekend. She had a number of friends around her, and she decided to, I don't know if there's a settlement. I'm not going to make any statements. Here's the facts. Bunny XO decided, now that she's a single woman, that she needs a $500,000 Rolls Royce. And so she went to the Rolls Royce dealership, had a video of it. She was rocking like sweats and a little tank top, and she walks in the Rolls Royce dealership, and there's a great big red bow on top of this big, beautiful $500,000 car.
1: And she's like, she said, that's for me.
0: Yeah, she's like, I'm taking that one home. And all I could think is, man, Jelly, what'd you give up?
1: Well, if you're driving a Rolls Royce this morning and out on the roadways, here's what you'll find. A crash on the northbound side of 95. Activity is going to be right near 155. Police activity in the area, left shoulder blocked, but you can still at least move around there. Of course, that emergency work on the northbound side of 2, that's going to be right near Furnace Branch Road. It's utility work in Anne Arundel County. No problems to report out along 97, just the volume that's building. Same deal moving through the tunnels, both 95 through the Fort McHenry Tunnel and 895 through the Harbor Tunnel. I'm Candace Stolden, that's your traffic.
0: $500,000 for a car. Such a bargain.
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0: Jason Aldean, 93.1 WPOC, Michael J. and Candace in the morning. You have any big plans this week, Candace?
1: Well, you know, tomorrow I might be flying out of town.
0: Now, what are you doing? Tomorrow and Friday, you're gone.
1: Thursday and Friday, I'm gone. We're going to Florida because we're going on a cruise and going out of the port of Miami.
0: Wow.
1: But it's Gianna's 16th birthday on Friday. And she's like, Mom, can we like celebrate on the actual day? So I'm like, fine, we'll leave on Thursday. That way we'll be in South Beach on Friday.
0: Wow.
1: I'm gonna live it up.
0: Yeah, that is cool.
1: Yeah.
0: So did you check the weather to make sure everything's looking good?
1: No, just.
0: No, you got to know.
1: I know, but I can't bring myself to do it.
0: So how long is the cruise?
1: The cruise is Saturday to Saturday.
0: Oh, so you're off. And where do you go?
1: St. Thomas, St. Martin, and Bahamas.
0: That is so much fun.
1: This is like our one vacation.
0: Have you been to St. Thomas before?
1: I have.
0: So you know what it's like.
1: We made these stops last year, and then right after we were like, all right, well, we'll save for another year.
0: The Virgin Islands are beautiful.
1: Yeah,
0: so you're not doing St. Croix. You're doing St. Thomas, and what was it?
1: St. Thomas, St. Martin.
0: St. Martin. And so that island, half of it's Dutch and half of it's French.
1: Yeah.
0: And so the French part, you know, you wear skimpy
1: jeans.
0: Yeah,
1: we're not going there.
2: Roll call.
0: Just saying, you know, like the French side, if Candace is hanging out, anybody got a picture?
1: Come on now.
0: No, well, you know, you take camera phones are everywhere, Candace.
1: Okay.
0: So you better remember when you get to the beach in St. Martin.
1: Grandmoms are going as well.
0: All right, so who's checking in? We're looking for our dedicated dozen to hit us up, 77962, or call 800-321-3693. You got to be on the phone to be in the air.
1: Hey, I feel this text. They said, hey, good morning, MJ and CD. Heading to work and celebrating on my way in. 25 years of commuting from Hanover, Pennsylvania to Anne Arundel County, and for once, there is no construction on the Beltway.
0: Wow.
1: That's a big deal.
0: Dang, that's going back to 2001.
1: Yeah. Becca's checking in, heading off to work. Hope y'all have a good day. The storms yesterday were wicked.
0: Yeah, they were.
1: Mm-hmm. I know Candace is going to dislike this, but cool weather this morning is just gorgeous.
0: But I love that cool weather.
1: Yeah,
0: so
1: you
0: crisp.
1: Do. I don't.
0: Yeah.
1: Sonia the Dina Chick says, good morning. Have
0: hey,
1: a great day.
0: What's up, Sonia?
1: Karen from Bel Air is also saying good morning. And then there's loyal listener Lance heading out to work. As always, he has us on this morning. He says, actually, all day, and he's trying to win that pile of cash.
0: Hey, Lance, again, thank you, brother. He called up and said the nicest things about going in the Hall of Fame next Monday. I got the big plans next week. And, Lance, we really appreciate you, brother, listening. If there's ever been one of our dedicated dozen who wakes up with 93.1 WPOC every morning, it's Lance.
1: It is Lance.
0: We appreciate you, man.
1: Yes, thank you. All right, out on the roadways, we do have some emergency utility work on the northbound side of 2. It's going to be right near 8th Avenue. Up towards Furnace Branch Road. And as far as the southbound side, though, you can get around the area. A fallen tree shutting down Mountain Road. That's right near Forest Drive in Anne Arundel County as well. 97 is decent on the southbound side from 100 heading down towards 50. And then no problems to report moving through the tunnels, just the volume that's building. I'm Candace Dolden. That's your traffic.
0: And for the texter who says there's been 25 years of commuting from Hanover, PA to Anne Arundel County, I got a song for you in 16 seconds. I think you're going to definitely relate with.
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7: 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And we're probably pushing it a little bit, to be honest. Michael J. and Candace in the morning on 93.1 WPO.

0: Hit Maryland last night and produced damaging wind gusts, heavy and rainfall and hail as well. More than 18,000 people lost power. As of this morning, about 12,000 people are still without power. BGE does hope to have the power restored to most customers by 11 p.m. on Thursday. Severe thunderstorms led to ground stops, including BWI. And in addition, American Airlines and its regional carriers experienced a brief nationwide halt to departures. This was all due to an IT issue, and the FAA issued that ground stop that lasted for less than an hour. The outage caused delays for hundreds of flights. It was resolved, and flights did resume after the ground stop was lifted. In Baltimore County, an armed robbery in Towson near a Wells Fargo bank left one person hurt yesterday afternoon. It all involved an assault and a robbery of an ATM worker, resulting in the theft of five ATM canisters loaded with cash. Police did recover four of them in multiple locations, and four males in a blue SUV fled the scene towards the Beltway. That is your brief. Out on the roadways, we do have a fallen tree out on Mountain Road in Anne Arundel County. It's right near Forest Drive. No problems to report out along 97. Heavy volume, though, on the southbound side of the BW Parkway between 195 and 175. Certainly busy through the tunnels, but at least no incidents there. And then the top end of the Beltway, Adelope side, looks good, taking it from Hartford Road down through 83. And then on the west side from 795 up towards 70. I'm Candace Dolden. That's your traffic.
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93.1 WPOC with Michael J. and Candace in the morning. Did you hear which country star is going to be making an appearance on Celebrity Family Feud? We'll check in from the set on the Music City Minute after Kenny.

0: Now, Candace is going to be taking off for a couple of days. So tomorrow and Friday, we've got a guest who's going to be our new fill-in.
1: Yes.
0: But Mallory's still a fill-in, too.
1: Right. So my good friend Carrie is going to be filling in on Thursday and Friday. We worked together at Fox for many, many years.
0: And that'll be her song from Kenny Chesney.
1: Carry on.
0: Carry on.
1: Just don't take Kenny. Thank you.
0: Yeah, all right.
2: Michael J's Music City Minute. In 60 seconds, you gon' know like you on Music Row.
0: All right. A couple of stories making news this morning. Country music legend. I almost feel like that word's not even great enough for Willie Nelson. I mean, he is iconic.
1: Yeah.
0: 93 years old. He published just this week an open letter on social media opposing data center developments near his hometown of Abbott, Texas.
1: Wow.
0: It's like, I don't want that crap in my neighborhood. He criticized the facilities as loud, water thieving, and light polluting. And he says there are threats to rural land. And then he went back to smoking off of his fan.
1: Right. He let everybody know what's on his mind.
0: He's got a fan. And he says he doesn't inhale. That's probably why, he puts it in a vaporizer and vapes away.
1: I don't know about these things.
0: All right. The other big news this morning is tomorrow night at 8 p.m. on ABC 2, Zach Brown and his better half, Kendra Scott, are going to be on Celebrity Family Feud. And here they are from the stage of the show introducing themselves.
3: Hey, I'm Zach Brown, playing Family Feud for Camp Southern Ground.
0: And if you don't know about Camp Southern Ground, it's this awesome charity he's created where he brings inner city kids out to the country and gives them some experience with tree houses and all kinds of life in the woods.
3: Cool. Mr. Chris Scherer.
4: Hey, guys.
3: Our COO.
0: This is his team.
3: Ms. Kendra Scott, the one and the only.
5: Hi.
3: My lady. One of the sweeties.
5: Sweetie.
3: Ms. Tyler Kane. Jenya D.
6: What's up?
3: On the fiddle and on the podium. Let's get it.
0: Yeah. There's his whole team. So tomorrow night, you can watch the Zach Brown Band go for it on Family Feud. We hope they do real well.
1: And then they're coming to Maryland in just a few weeks.
0: August 15th.
1: All right. Out on the roadways, we do have emergency utility work on the northbound side of Route 2. That's right near Furnace Branch Road in Anne Arundel County. Now, as far as 97, no incidents to report. We do have a fallen tree, though, on Mountain Road. That's going to be right near Forest Drive. As far as the main lines, outer loop side of the Beltway, just the usual congestion at this point from Hartford Road heading down through 83 and then on the west side stretch from 795 heading up towards 70. I'm Candace Stolden. That's your traffic.
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1: Behind the scenes here at 93.1 WPOC right now with Michael J. and Candace. Carrie, who is going to be Candace tomorrow and Friday, is training and learning all the buttons and, oh my goodness.
2: So Carrie and I worked together at Fox, and she was behind the scenes a lot. She was
1: Carrie,
2: producing.
1: Grab that microphone right there. You can pull that one. Pull that one down. We'll say, wait a minute, wait till she pulls it. Good morning. How you doing?
2: Good morning. I'm doing great. How are you guys?
1: Good.
2: We're happy to have you here.
1: Yeah, I'm thrilled to meet you, and you're going to be, a big part of what's going on tomorrow and Friday.
3: Yeah, I'm excited. Should be a good time.
2: She's a country music fan.
1: That's what I hear. Mm-hmm. So your favorite country artist.
3: Oh, gosh. So I grew up in Georgia, and probably 90s country, that's my jam. 90s country is my jam.
1: I'm down.
3: But currently, loving Morgan Wallen.
1: Love it.
3: Loving Ella Langley.
1: Love it. Sure.
3: She was in Texas on repeat with my girls all the time.
1: See?
3: I know.
1: Yeah.
2: They've got the outfits.
1: You're
2: they've got
1: be perfect.
2: The fringe.
1: You're going to be
2: She knows how it works.
1: Carrie is going to rock tomorrow. All right. Now, you wanted to bring this up again, and I swear, behind the scenes, I'm not like, and Ava, you can back me up. I am not saying talk about the Hall of Fame.
2: No, he doesn't want to, but we want to. So here we go. So we had decided yesterday we were going to ask people for their favorite memories, and we got a lot of people chiming in. So here's the deal. Michael is going to be heading off to Nashville next week, and he will be officially inducted into the Country Radio Hall of Fame. And we're celebrating this week. Uh-huh. And so I thought today we could have your family, our listeners. Your WPOC family.
1: All right.
2: Chiming in and saying their well wishes to send you off to Nashville. So I thought it would be fun if you want to text us, 77962, start with hey or hi, or you can always give us a call, 1-800-321-3693, and give him your best wishes as he heads off to Nashville to become the Hoff.
1: Well, that's sweet. 800-321-3693. But you really don't have to. I mean,
2: No, please.
1: No, you really don't have to, because, you know, it's a huge honor. I am really flattered and humbled, and it's going to be really cool Monday to be in this little club of 150 people. But I mean, it doesn't, like my neighbor across the street, she says, hey, Michael, congratulations. I heard you're going in the Hall of Fame. Is that like a big prize of money? Are they giving you like a big bag of money? I'm like, what? I don't even get it doesn't even get you a discount on coffee.
2: No.
1: You know what I'm saying? It's not like it's an honor. It really is
2: a very big honor.
1: But, you know, it's just at the end of the day, I mean, you know, it's like your hair salon. Your hair, what's that hair salon called?
2: Daryl.
1: I saw on their window, voted best in Baltimore. I look at it like that. It's
2: we'll put some like plaques or something up around here to remind us all that you're the Hoff.
1: All right. I'm not going to go around and say, hey, by the way, I'm the Hoff. That's just, you know.
2: Please give Michael your well wishes. Thank you.
1: Thank you very much, Candace. Enough.

0: Candace.
1: Oh, it's wonderful. Yeah, all for the half.
2: All right.
1: And so we're talking about text and well wishes from people who have called in and texted in. So go ahead.
0: All right. Let's see who this is.
3: Hey, man. Congratulations, man. Well deserved.
0: Thank you. Thank you. Thank you. I'm very flattered. And it makes me feel kind of awkward, to be honest. You know what I mean?
3: Yes, I do.
0: But but I appreciate what I really appreciate more than anything is that we have people in Baltimore who love country music as much as we do. And that's
3: right.
0: You know what I mean? I love that we have something that we can share. And I think it's a great thing.
3: It is awesome.
0: Well, thank you, Charlie. We appreciate you taking a moment to check in. You know, and the other reason why this really is special to me. And I'll tell this story really quick. I can do it in 30 seconds,
1: okay.
0: Promise.
1: Okay.
0: My granddad used to work at Sparrows Point, Bethlehem Steel. He was a grease monkey. He fixed anything that had a motor in it. He passed. I was at Ruck's funeral home, and I'm listening to my dysfunctional family talk, and I learned at that moment that a man who I thought was my papa my whole life was not blood related.
1: Really?
0: He had adopted my mom. And I just had so much respect for him. And his station was WPOC. And if you touched his radio, you would get a slap. You would get your knuckles, hit. So I grew up with WPOC being his station. And when he passed, it always held a special place in my heart. Yeah. And when I came back here, it just felt like, wow, I think Pop's still watching.
1: That's the place.
0: And so, I feel like I'm kind of doing it for him.
1: Good.
0: You know what I mean?
1: Yeah.
0: That's just my own little personal twist on it.
1: No, it's powerful.
0: That's why it matters to me.
1: Right.
0: Other than that, I'm like, whatever, you know?
1: No, don't be like, whatever. Because this texter said, good morning, everyone at WPOC. Michael J., I wish you all the best. Huge congrats. You've been in this forever. You deserve it. I've been listening to you for more than 30 years, way back before Kenny Chesney became big. I want a big trip to go see him with you.
0: Wow.
1: Safe travels. Enjoy it and take it all in. Know that you deserve to be there. Thank you for all the years.
0: Oh, man. Thank you.
1: Yes. And then
0: thank you so much.
1: Another texter, Savannah, said, Michael J., we're so unbelievably proud of you. No one deserves it more. You bring smiles and laughter to the radio every morning.
0: Aww.
1: Agreed.
0: Hey, I like Bruce's comment. He says, remember Pants On Week? We should have it again. Put your pants on with Michael J. and Candace in the morning. And tomorrow will be Michael J. and Carrie in the morning.
1: All right.
0: While you're gone,
1: I dig it.
0: Just make sure your pants are on around here. We know what happens when you're not.

0: loving that song. It's just, it's peaceful, easy feeling here at 93.1 WPOC. We talked about Candace being... No, hold on. No.
1: All right. Congrats, Michael J. Sit back and enjoy. And if you need someone to carry your suitcase, let me know, says one texter. That's Valerie from Chestertown.
0: All right.
1: We're talking about Michael sending him off to the Country Radio Hall of Fame and people sending their well wishes in. Let's see. There was somebody else that said, I wanted to kill a party through the radio station, was lucky enough to win Michael J. as part of the prize. What a great time. You deserve the Hall of Fame. Job well done. Thank you for keeping me going, Michelle. And then there were a lot of people that were on Facebook as well, sending their well wishes.
0: That's very sweet.
1: Including your daughter.
0: Oh, of course. Of course.
1: So Stephanie enjoyed her
0: And that's
1: time.
0: Because she's selling cowboy hats in Denver and she's hoping to meet a country star. She's like, I got an idea. Let me make a hat for Ella Langley.
1: Oh.
0: I'm like, all right, settle down.
1: Dad, can you give it to Ella when you see her?
0: I'm not going to go to Ella and go, Ella, my daughter makes cowboy hats. Would you like to try one?
1: No. Out on the roadways, westbound side of 32, you'll find an accident in Anne Arundel County. It's going to be right near Fort Meade Road. Stop and go traffic from 175 heading down towards the scene. Also in Anne Arundel County, Crane Highway northbound side and the southbound side affected between Virginia Avenue and 6th Avenue. That's due to the closure of the Empire Towers building. As far as the main lines this morning, southbound side of 295, right between Arundel Mills Boulevard and NSA, you will find that slow traffic and then heavy volume on the Beltway, but at least no incidents to report there. I'm Candace Stolten. That's your traffic.

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1: Hey guys, it's I Heart Country on The Verge artist Stella Lefty. It's a dream come true to have my song on the radio. It's still crazy to say. Here's my song, Boston. On a train.

0: guys, it's I Heart Country on The Verge artist Stella Lefty. And that was my song, Boston.
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5: NFL training camps are kicking off in Pittsburgh. Steelers quarterback Aaron Rodgers says there's zero debate. This will be his last season, his 23rd in the league. The Browns and defensive back Denzel Ward agree to a record-setting extension. 2 years worth $62 million, the richest deal ever for a DB. Buccaneers quarterback Baker Mayfield is shutting down extension talks. The 31-year-old will play the season with an expiring contract. I'm Matt McCoy.
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9: 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All the laughs in country for your commute. Michael J. and Candace in the morning on 93.1 WPOC.

0: We're open for business, though, here at 93.1 WPOC. It's 7:04. Michael J. Candace has got the brief.
1: Thousands are without power after last night's storms. Updates from BGE on the brief.
0: Yeah, we'll find out how your power is looking if you're out. Coming up here in 3 minutes after Ella.

0: Severe thunderstorms did lead to ground stops, including at BWI. In addition, American Airlines and its regional carriers expected a brief nationwide halt to departures due to an IT issue, with the FAA issuing a ground stop that lasted for less than an hour. The IT outage caused delays for hundreds of flights. It was resolved, and they did resume all those flights after it was lifted. The Ravens have reached a deal to extend the lease at their Owings Mills headquarters and training facilities through at least 2038, with plans to improve the complex. The club plans to spend up to $120 million to modernize and expand the Under Armour Performance Center. Baltimore County will contribute $25 million over 10 years. The Ravens will cover up to $70 million. The new lease begins August 1st, 2028, and renewal options that could extend it for an additional 30 years.
1: Wow.
0: The county council is expected to vote on the agreement in September.
2: Real fan Dan has already spoken. He says, yes, let's go. Let's go, Ravens!
0: We need to hear from him. That is your brief. Out on the roadways, eastbound side of 70, there's a crash. You're going to find it right near 66. Now, as far as the commute a little bit closer to Baltimore, no problems to report. Coming on the pike from 29, heading up towards the Beltway. Westbound side of 32 in Anne Arundel County, there's an accident. It's right near 198. Stop and go from 175, heading down towards the scene there. No problems to report out along Route 100 through Anne Arundel County. As far as the Beltway, outer loop side, yes, it's slow. Hartford Road down towards Paring Parkway, and then on the west side from Liberty Road up towards 70. I'm Candace Stolten, that's your traffic.
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11: I don't know if you were looking at me or not. You probably smile like that all the time. I don't mean to bother you.

next on Michael J's Music City Minute, in less than 3 minutes, we're going to learn what inspired that big hit Boston from our On the Verge artist, Stella Lefty. And another one of your favorite stars got sick in the middle of the concert. The story after Megan Maroney sings.

0: We got a story. Let me go to the line here. We got Sabrina on the line, and you got who's in the car with you, Sabrina?
1: I have my 6-year-old Savannah and my mom and my sister Haley and her boyfriend.
0: All right, okay. So here's what's going on. 6-year-old Savannah, how you doing? Michael, Jane, Candace saying good morning to you. How you doing, honey? So Savannah, we understand you're a big fan of sharks, aren't you?
1: Yeah.
0: Well, we got a little surprise for you right now.
2: Uh-huh. And everybody is hearing it on the radio at the same time.
0: Yeah. So Savannah, you don't know this yet, but your family is taking you to Adventure Aquarium. You're headed to Adventure Aquarium now, and you're going to feed the sharks.
2: Woohoo. Are you so excited?
1: Are you excited?
2: Yeah. That's an awesome summer surprise.
0: Yeah, that's really cool, Mom. And Sabrina, I'll let you know, there was a woman who just got 106 shark tattoos. She's such a big shark fan. So look out one day, maybe.
2: I don't think that's in your future, does
0: it? Yeah. Hey, but listen, Savannah, you have a great time and watch your fingers when you're feeding those sharks, yes. All right?
1: Okay. Have a good day.
0: All right, there you go.
3: Music in 60 seconds, you gon' know like you on Music Row.
0: Oh, that's cute. I love little surprises like that. Hey, this wasn't a good surprise, though. Megan Maroney was 3 songs into her Denver show last night when she had to cut the show short because she got sick. The M.I.O.K. singer was not okay. She broke down in tears on stage, promised to make it good to the crowd, who cheered in support during what was a very hard moment for Megan.
2: I'm sure
0: she's like, I got that. I wonder if she's got that dirty lettuce thing.
2: Not.
0: I don't know, but she got very sick. So we wish her the best. Hopefully she's feeling better. The other big story, Stella Lefty, our On the Verge star, is creeping closer to number one with her song Boston. She just revealed what inspired the song. We know it's about her boyfriend, fellow country singer Vincent Mason, but he's from a suburb of Atlanta. She says she started writing the song while sitting at a Boston brand piano. Then 2 weeks later, had a tour stop in Boston, and somehow it just stuck in her head. Boston. Mm-hmm.
2: Well, speaking of Boston, there's a crash on the southbound side of 895 right at Boston Street. The right lane is blocked there. It is crawling from 40 heading up towards the scene. Now, no problems to report out along 95, taking it through the Fort McHenry Tunnel. Of course, just the volume that you're going to find, especially now with that bailout traffic. Fallen tree shutting down Edmondson Avenue at Old Frederick Road. And then we do have an accident in Anne Arundel County on the westbound side of 32. It's at Fort Meade Road, and it's stop and go from 175. No issues out along Route 100. I'm Candace Stold, and that's your traffic.
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3: 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Rodney Atkins reflects on life and the years are short.

0: 93.1 WPOC. The great Garth Brooks with probably the most legendary country song. I mean, Friends in Low Places would be right up there, but the dance, I think, goes hand in hand.
1: I agree.
0: Don't you think? All right, 7:35. We had nasty weather yesterday, power outages, more rain possible today.
1: Enough.
0: Yeah, exactly. So we're keeping an eye on that. You should be weather aware as well throughout the day. July 29th, summer is flying. And, you know, I'll find myself daydreaming on a day off in the summertime. Mm-hmm. And for whatever reason, something popped into my head last week. I was thinking, you know, I remember through my life so many times that there have been things that we've had or my friends' parents have had in their homes, and I wondered about them. Like I had a really good friend growing up, and his mom had their living room. And as kids, I understand she didn't want us in there because, you know, we're going to track mud or who knows what we're going to do. But they had this room that no one could go in. Mm-hmm. And they had like plastic covers on the couch. And I remember thinking, that can't be very comfortable. I never got to sit on it, so I don't know what it felt like. But I can just imagine sitting on plastic, you know, but folks would do that.
1: Yes.
0: And then I started thinking, well, do we have things like that? And I'm like, you know, we do.
1: We do.
0: We have china, you know, like fancy dishware that we very seldom use. You never use it.
1: I'm the same way.
0: And it's sitting there. Like, for what?
1: It makes me very happy to look over, and I kind of smile.
0: Yeah, I mean,
1: and
0: it's pretty.
1: Like, oh, that's pretty.
0: You always think we should have a fancy dinner sometime. And then,
1: And then I have, you know, we have four children under one roof, and you're like, wait, the realities of using china just went out the door.
0: Or get out the good silverware, and then it's all green. Uh-huh. It's like you gotta polish it, right? Are there other things like that, that you've got around your house that you never use?
1: Yeah. So I have a white rocking chair, and I just thought it was the prettiest thing for babies. Like when I had a baby, I would sit there and
0: put
1: the baby.
0: And rock the baby.
1: Right. And it's very comfortable, and it's white, and it has lasted almost 16 years now.
0: That's sweet.
1: So, you know, it's held up really well.
0: But you don't sit in it any longer.
1: Well, so I put a cover over top, like a pink blanket over top of it, right? But then I'm like, but I really like the rocking chair because it was a very pretty white, but I never see the pretty white rocking chair because I cover it.
0: Gotcha.
1: So, and things like that around the house. Or how about a sitting room, like, that you don't ever go into?
0: Or like a living room. And that's why everybody's got the open concept now, right? But back in the day, like, I mean, houses that were built in the 80s, 90s, you know, in the 1900s, you know, very often had a living room, but you never use it.
1: Yeah. So we have one we never use. And I'm like, oh, we should just make this a toy room. And then Dan's like, okay, so the first thing you see when you walk in a house is a toy room.
0: Well, I'm surprised he didn't say, well, let's get a pool table and put it in there.
1: No.
0: No.
1: But, you know, you want to make things more functional.
0: Yeah, so
1: what do you have?
0: Yeah, what is it at your house that you never use? Hit us up on the text or call.

0: 93.1 WPOC. What do you have that you never use around your house anymore?
1: My mom's craft room.
0: Oh, craft room. I gotcha.
1: Yes.
0: So no one's allowed in her craft room.
1: Nope.
0: And what happens if you sneak in there? She's afraid something's going to get messed up.
1: Yep.
0: What does she have, like?
1: Basically.
0: Is she into knitting or needlepoint? What is she doing in there?
1: She tries, like, doing, like, flower bouquets and stuff like that. Maybe.
0: Okay. So she's doing flower arrangements.
1: Yeah.
0: And she doesn't want you messing with the fake flowers.
1: Exactly.
0: Does she have anything hidden in there that maybe she just doesn't want you to see? Calendars of firemen on the wall or anything, does she?
1: No. My dad would kick her butt about that one.

0: 93.1 WPOC, Luke Bryan with one of your all-time favorites, Crashing the Party, Michael J. and Candace in the Morning. So things that you never use, yet you have at your house. I remember as a kid, we had a trash compactor that when my dad had the house built, they were like, we'll put a trash compactor in there. We never used it. No, it was like at the end of the counter. It was like we had a garbage can. Just put the garbage in the garbage can.
1: Can I play devil's advocate for a second?
0: Yeah.
1: What's one thing that you wish that you had in your house that you didn't?
0: I wish it was no mortgage. I wish it was paid. I wish I had a mortgage-free house.
1: You win.
0: Yeah. All right.
1: I was going to say a laundry chute. Like carrying the laundry up. And I'm like,
0: you know how you solve that?
1: That would be so nice.
0: Here's how you solve that. Yeah. You take a closet upstairs in your house that you got to give up a closet, and you get a stack washer dryer and you stick it in there. And you wash your laundry that you do, like your bedding and all that.
1: Yeah.
0: Do that upstairs. And then you have kids, and you say, kids, got some piles of dirty clothes, need to go to the basement. Go ahead.
1: You take them. All right, let's talk about what Crandall said. A whirlpool bathtub. He goes, ain't nobody got time to run and
0: fill the bathtub. They had all these houses with these big whirlpool tubs. Yes. You never fill it up.
1: No.
0: Yeah.
1: No, he said, but I have one just in case.
0: It's a good place to throw stuff if you know.
1: I do that, yeah. Woody says, we have a new toaster oven sitting on top of the fridge. Really pretty, but it never gets used.
0: Right.
1: Yeah.
0: So
1: but those things, it's like, I got to have one.
0: You know what I'm also guilty of? What? We have a Keurig coffee maker at our kitchen. I never use it because I go to Dunkin'.
1: Oh. I'm like, I use mine every day.
0: I don't need my Keurig anymore because I got Dunkin'.
1: Okay.
0: All right.
1: I save a few bucks every now and again.
0: Maybe.
1: Southbound side of 895. There's a crash. You're going to find it right at Boston Street. Right lane is blocked and it is crawling from 40 heading all the way down towards the scene. Slow traffic out along the southbound side of the BW Parkway between Arundel Mills Boulevard and NSA. There is a crash on the inner loop side of the Beltway. You're going to find it right near 70. It's been moved off to the shoulder, but yes, you are going to find the delay leading up towards a flashing light. It's there. And then out on 70, an accident westbound side right near 695. No problems to report out along 40. I'm Candace Stolten. That's your traffic. You're

0: When teenager Joy Morgan discovered the religious group Israel United in Christ, she believed she'd found the truth. Many believe she found a cult. Then she disappeared. 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

0: 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It's Michael J. and Candace. And I know, Candace, you're working on the brief.
1: Thousands still without power after last night's storms. Updates from BGE on the brief.
0: Yeah, we'll get to it just about 2.5 minutes from now. But first, Blake Shelton is

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2: Storms hit Maryland last night and produced damaging wind gusts, hail, and heavy rainfall. 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If you're affected, we want to know, what's your biggest struggle? You can always text us, 77962, but we certainly hope that you're hanging in there.
3: Yeah.
2: The Ravens have reached a deal to extend the lease at their Owings Mills headquarters and training facilities through at least 2038, with plans to improve the complex. The club plans to spend up to $120 million to modernize and expand the Under Armour Performance Center. Baltimore County will contribute $25 million over 10 years. The Ravens will cover up to $70 million. The new lease begins August 1st, 2028, and renewal options that could extend it for an additional 30 years.
3: Wow.
2: The county council is expected to vote on the agreement in September.
3: You know, but what are they going to do? Pick the castle up and move it?
2: Right.
3: It doesn't make sense. They got to stay there.
2: The Washington Commanders dismissed tight end coach Ben Steele, the team announced on Monday. He was arrested on suspicion of driving while intoxicated on June 7th in Virginia. According to court records, he was pulled over for a traffic infraction of changing course after a signal, facing charges refusing a breath test as well as obstructing or resisting an officer without force. At the time of the arrest, he reportedly refused a breathalyzer test at the scene, but a blood test later showed that he had 0.214 blood alcohol content, more than 2.5 times the legal limit.
3: Now, that is a lot, and you might ask, well, what is the legal limit? In Maryland, it's 0.08, and to hit 0.08, you would have to drink 4 or 5 beers over the course of an hour or so.
2: Yeah.
3: Well, it is, but I mean, listen, guys can eat, I mean, especially summertime, you know, you start slamming a couple beers or you start doing shots, or you get a Long Island iced tea and that thing's got multiple shots in it. It adds up quick.
2: It does.
3: And there's no excuse, right? We got Uber, you know?
2: Exactly.
3: So,
2: all right, out on the roadways, on the Interloop side of the Beltway, we do have a crash. It's right near 70. No problems to report out along the outer loop direction, just the heavy volume, usual deal, coming down the pike from 795. Edmondson Avenue, there is a fallen tree. You're going to find that one at Old Frederick Road. And then the main lines, outer loop side, heavy on the top end. We had a vehicle fire on the outer loop direction at Harford Road. So, yes, you're going to find that down towards the flashing lights. And then the same deal on southbound side of 95. Stop and go from Moravia Road up towards the Fort McHenry Tunnel. 895 is heavy from Pulaski Highway down towards the Harbor Tunnel. I'm Candace Stolten. That's your traffic.
3: And Tony Romo just got a DUI.
2: Yeah,
3: so,
2: that picture was special.
3: He looked like he had. He might be a .214 too. Mm. So we all got to just pay attention. Knock off the DUI.
4: 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Push it.

93.1 WPOC. A big country star was in the middle of a show, three songs in, and got sick on stage. That would be the worst. That story coming up with Michael J's Music City Minute after Kenny.

0: AOC at 8:17, Michael J. and Candace. And I know one thing that's going on this time of year before we jump into the minute. A lot of parents are getting their kids homeroom teacher assignments.
1: Oh, yeah. I've been texting with moms at 1 in the morning, 6 in the morning. I got one today.
0: Like, y'all get really excited about, like, who's...
1: It's a big deal.
0: And is it because your kids know the homeroom teacher and they're looking forward to it, or are they just...
1: Yeah, and this was, like, the first year that I was like, I don't really care. Like, they're both great teachers for my daughter's second grade homeroom.
0: Right.
1: I'm like, I don't really care, but I still want to know.
0: Well, I can remember when I got my third grade homeroom teacher.
1: Oh, what do you remember about your third grade?
0: Mrs. Rogers. I had a crush on Mrs. Rogers.
2: Michael J's Music City Minute. In 60 seconds, you gon' know like you on Music Row.
0: Listen, little boys in third grade, they're aware of what's going on. Hey, there's Mrs. Rogers.
1: Nope, Michael.
0: All right. So, hey, the Music City Minute. Let's focus on Megan Maroney. Can you imagine, poor thing, on stage, she was into the third song. And although she's, you know, known for Am I Okay,
1: right,
0: one of her hits, she wasn't okay. She broke down in tears on stage. I don't know exactly what the illness was. I don't know whether it was, you know, we don't have to.
1: I don't know, but I looked up her tour. She's still got a ways to go.
0: Yeah, she's got lots of shows.
1: Like end of September.
0: But, you know, there's bugs going around. And we know because we got backstage with Megan when she was at CFG.
1: Yeah.
0: It's a lot of work.
1: Well, and it's a lot to think about, too, when you're meeting so many people, you know, and you're in close proximity.
0: This is why a lot of artists are like, I don't want to do these meet and greets.
1: Yeah.
0: You know, because they're like...
1: At first, I was like, huh? And then I was like, oh, wait, this makes sense.
0: Well, anyway, Megan Maroney told the crowd, listen, I'm so, so sorry. And in tears, she said, I'm going to promise to you, I'm going to make it up to you. But I'm just not physically able to finish the show.
1: Yeah.
0: So we wish her the best.
1: Hope
0: she feels better soon. August 19th, the Academy of Country Music will bring some of the biggest stars together for a night dedicated to honoring the artists, songwriters, and industry members who have all impacted the genre. It's the 19th ACM Honors. It'll feature a lineup of stars honoring Eric Church, Ella Langley, Casey Musgraves, and others, and it'll be hosted by Carly Pierce and Parker McCollum. That is your Music City Minute at 8:18.
1: All right, out on the roadways, we do have a crash on the inner loop side of the Beltway. It is affecting, though, both the inner and the outer loop side. It's going to be right near 70, so certainly keep that in mind when traveling in both directions. Southbound side of 95, there's an accident at Eastern Avenue. The center lane is blocked there. 895 is running heavy on the southbound side, taking it from Lombard Street all the way down towards the Harbor Tunnel. And then out along 97, you will find that heavier volume on the southbound side. That's going to be right around Route 100. I'm Candace Stold, and that's your traffic.
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0: 101 WPOC, Ella Langley. You know, she's so big in country music, they named a town in Virginia after her.
1: Really?
0: Yeah, Langley, Virginia.
1: Okay.
0: All right. Yeah, it's now her town. Hey, we've got a little something that will, you know, stay with you for the rest of the day. Mm-hmm. We like to give you, you know, news. It's something that you don't necessarily already know. So you have a takeaway when you hang out with Michael, Jay, and Candace for just a few minutes. You learn something new every day.
1: Yeah, I like this.
0: So this is, did you know? Maybe you knew this, maybe you didn't. But did you know the color blue can suppress your appetite? Blue can actually affect how hungry you are. Why? Because blue foods are relatively rare in nature, and the brain may react differently to them. I'm trying to think, outside of blue M&Ms or blue candies, Fruit Loops. Are there blue M&Ms? I don't know if there are.
1: Yeah.
0: But there's blue candies, I'm sure.
1: Mm-hmm.
0: But seriously, they say some people even use blue plates to try to lose weight, because when your plate is blue, in your mind, they say it reduces the portion size.
1: Hmm.
0: I don't know if it means that the portion size that you put on the plate or the portion size that you're content with on a blue plate. I don't really know how it works.
1: Right.
0: They just say that blue suppresses your appetite.
1: Okay, I'll try it tonight.
0: Yeah, so go out and get some blue cookware, blue, you know, plates.
1: Yeah, they have a line called like Fiestaware.
0: Yeah. Okay. And apparently you'll eat less, you'll lose weight, and you won't be blue anymore.
1: Then you'll thank Michael Jay.
0: Yeah, then you're not blue. I don't know, but even we're learning something new every day around here. Blue can affect appetite. There you go. Just

0: WTOC, we were just talking about, did you know that blue suppresses your appetite? And they say there's only three naturally occurring foods that are blue, Candace. Blueberries, gooseberries, and eggplant.
1: I think eggplant is more purple.
0: Well, they say it's bluish purple. I don't know. And perhaps bluish purple potatoes. But supposedly blue will, and they've proven this, NIH is saying that men will eat less when it's blue.
1: I'm getting some blue plates tonight.
0: Yeah, so we're working on that. And if you want to go out to dinner, you can eat as much as you want because we got the big prize. But first, you got to get into our hot seat and beat the heat. By being the ninth caller. Are you ready, Candace?
1: Let's do it. Call us 1-800-321-3693.
0: We'll go to the hot seat right after Shaboozy.

0: 93.1 WPOC, Michael, Jay, and Candace. And I wonder who's going to be in our hot seat today. What's your name?
1: Danielle.
0: Hey, Danielle. You know about the hot seat, right? Three questions, 3 seconds each. And listen, if you don't spit out an answer, again, no right or wrong answer, but if you don't spit out the answer before the buzzer, we hang up on you. And that wouldn't be fun.
1: Okay.
0: Because, Danielle, you want to win. We have got a $50 gift card to Dive Bar Grill, plus an experience at Clark's Ellie Oak Farm. And if I remember correctly, when I was a kid, we used to go to a little amusement park.
2: Yeah.
0: And do you remember the name of that? I can't. I'm like having a brain fart. But there was an amusement park, and they've got
2: Enchanted Forest.
0: That's it. Enchanted Forest.
1: Enchanted Forest.
0: Yes. Yeah. Remember going there?
2: Yeah.
0: So they have like a lot of the attractions or the actual little houses and stuff are at Clark's Ellie Oak Farm. Anyway, get ready for 2 weeks of special menus, local favorites, craft beverages, delicious reasons to explore all of Howard County. Browse participating restaurants, plan your must-try meals, and taste award-winning dining delights. We're really excited that we're a part of this because each year, Howard County showcases its culinary scene, Danielle. And you like the culinary, don't you?
1: Of course.
0: Yeah. So a night out, it'd be a lot of fun. We could send you to the dive bar. Great food, some good grub, and all you got to do is beat the seat. So we're going to give you 3 questions. Candace has been working very hard on these. Mm-hmm. How tough are you going to be today?
2: No, we're good. Danielle, I want to help you out. All right, let's get to it. What is your cheat meal?
0: What is your cheat meal? 3 seconds, go.
1: French fries.
0: Oh, I love a big bucket of French fries.
2: Okay, from where?
0: Yeah, where do you go to get those?
1: I would say Chick-fil-A.
0: Really? Okay. They have like the waffle fries, right?
2: Yep. Yeah, I like them.
0: All right,
2: next one. Best restaurant you've ever been to?
0: Ever. You got 3 seconds, go.
1: Turnhouse. It's called Turnhouse.
2: Down
0: in Columbia.
2: Okay.
0: In Columbia. Yeah. Is that like a super fancy, like high-end place?
1: It's not necessarily high-end, but it is on the golf course, and they have a nice seating area outside.
0: Very nice. Ooh, la, la. All right, Danielle. You got one more question, and you got to get it in 3 seconds. Here we go.
2: All right, what's your favorite restaurant to get takeout from?
0: Go.
1: Morton. And I'm sad that they're gone from downtown.
0: Yeah, I am too. Anymore. They had the best steaks, didn't they?
2: Yeah. Good,
0: oh, that
1: the
0: big
1: steak, yes. Oh, marinated for 32 hours.
0: Oh, when they bring that steak out and it's sitting there on that hot plate.
2: See, if they had you to do their sales pitch, then maybe things would have turned around.
0: They wouldn't have had to close. Well, anyway, Danielle, you are set, honey. You get a $50 gift card for Dive Bar Grill and the experience at Clark Ellie Oak Farm. I want you to go and have a great time. And tell your friends that you won with Michael, Jay, and Candace in the morning. All right?
1: Thank you. I definitely will.
0: We love you. Thanks for listening. New guy, John Morgan, Kid Myself. 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

0: girl.
1: Just looking at the calendar here at 93.1 WPOC, there's about 26, 28, 30 days left, something like that, for the kids to go back to school. And I was just teasing Candace a second ago, saying it's like a parent's worst nightmare to hear. We've just driven about 45 to 60 minutes to a kid's game. Mom, I don't have my cleats. I left them at home.
2: Or
1: I forgot my mouth guard.
2: Then there's the lacrosse stick. And I'm like, really? Well, you can't play the sport if you don't have the lacrosse stick.
1: You feel like a chauffeur, though, don't you? Or an Uber driver.
2: All day, every day.
1: Yeah, you're driving. I mean, how many miles a week do you think you put in running kids around?
2: I don't know. Do you ever keep track? I'm on the high end. So I'm about $200 worth of gas a week, but that's from running them around.
1: Right.
2: And Carrie, who will be filling in for me,
1: she's got
2: on
1: the same
2: Thursday
1: thing.
2: Or Friday.
1: Yeah.
2: And she has two girls, and I was like, "Do you have an SUV?" And she's like, "Yep." And I'm like, "Yeah." So this is all about right. This is what we do.
1: You spend your life sitting behind the wheel, scheduling a camp and play dates, and now it's back to school. You got to start shopping for that, and getting some clothes figured out, and then the book bag together, and it's a lot. But my kids are a little bit older. Mm-hmm. My kids are in college.
2: Right.
1: So I'm not running them around like the same way. I mean, you got bigger bills, bigger ages. But
2: correct.
1: But I remember those days. And my wife did the, lion's share of it.
2: Uh-huh.
1: But just running around. I mean, and the games were never close. They were always like,
2: the games are never close. Dan always says, can we not find somebody to play against here in Maryland?
1: I know.
2: And I'm like, nope, we got to go to California, okay? It all makes sense,
1: no,
2: right?
1: You got to go to Philadelphia.
2: Right.
1: Gotta go to North Carolina.
2: Out on the roadways. There is a crash that you will find on 695, the off-ramp to 70. Now, it's on that westbound side, but it is affecting traffic on both the inner loop side and the outer loop direction as well. Northbound side of 95, there's a crash near 395 northbound direction. Left center lane is blocked. And then out along 95, an accident on the southbound side near Eastern Avenue. Left center lane is blocked, and it's stop and go from 895. But that's not bad enough. There's another one in Howard County, a crash on the southbound side of 95 at Route 100. I'm Candace Stolten. That's your traffic.
1: 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Hang on.
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5: 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Shanahan says a collision report that blamed the 21-year-old driver of the other vehicle is incorrect. Two monster contract extensions in the NFL. Eagles D-tackle Jalen Carter gets a four-year deal worth $152 million, and Browns DB Denzel Ward 2 years at $62 million. I'm Matt McCoy.
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0: stuff this morning here at 93.1 WPOC. Because behind the scenes with Michael J. and Candace, Candace is working with Carrie, who's going to be filling in the next couple of days. And we're learning about you, Carrie. We just learned that Carrie, let me see if I've got this straight. Carrie, you and your sister are married to brothers, which means your sister is married to your brother-in-law.
1: That's right. Uh-huh.
0: And that means your kids and your niece, you have all girls in the family?
2: I have two girls and my sister and her husband, my brother-in-law. They have three kids. We call them super cousins.
0: Yeah. But they've got the same grandparents.
2: Same grandparents.
0: Oh, my gosh.
1: So then what do you do during the holidays? Do you all go to one and nobody goes to one? Or
2: yeah, we usually stick together for the holidays just because the kids like to all be together.
0: Yeah, that's amazing. So, I've obviously just met you and haven't met your whole family. Do you resemble your sister and do the brothers look alike?
2: My sister and I do look very similar. In fact, people think I am my sister all the time.
1: Okay, so hold on. Let me interject here. So I worked with Carrie at Fox for years.
0: Right.
1: I go to school for my daughter, and I see her sister, but I think it's Carrie.
0: Oh, my gosh.
1: So I'm like, Carrie. And then I'm like, it's your sister.
2: I just go with it at this point.
0: Uh-huh. Yeah. I can imagine the conversation between the brothers. That's all I know. Okay. Do they look anything alike?
2: I don't think they look alike. Right. They're very different.
0: Right.
2: Very different.
0: That's crazy, though. I've never met anyone who's in a situation like that where sisters are married to brothers.
1: And the kids all get along.
0: Have you ever looked into how rare that is? I mean, is it something?
2: I haven't. I'm not sure I want to know.
0: Right. Well, because I know they have this twins convention.

0: 93.1 WPOC with today's best country and your all-time country favorites. Now, we like to do throwbacks on Thursdays. We'll be doing those tomorrow, but I didn't want to wait, Candace.
1: No.
0: So we've got a really good one from Lady A.
1: Okay.
0: Now,

0: 93.1 WPOC 918, Michael, Jay, and Candace. And I was just thinking about the Orioles last night with that 14-0 loss. It's almost backbreaking because they're coming up against the trade deadline, and it's almost, they got to be sitting there today at Camden Yards, and they're thinking, do we buy or do we sell? And what do you think?
1: It looks like selling.
0: Sell,
1: now.
0: Right? Yeah. Sells every. In fact, why don't we ask you, Oriole fans? We want your opinion. Text 77962. Start with hair high. Right now, are you a buyer or a seller if you own the Orioles? If you're, the ownership.
1: People with the money.
0: Yeah, and we got one guy's got most of the money, but there's a number of owners. And so maybe Cal Ripken has to get on the phone and call. I don't know if they talk about this or not together as a team. But Mike Elias has got to be at a point now where he's got to decide, right?
1: Yeah, it's not time.
0: So, and you're saying sell? What do you say, Candace?
1: Yeah,
0: sell.
1: You have to. You have 14-0.
0: Yeah, I mean, but it was one game. They couldn't turn it around.
1: It's not just one game.
0: Well, here's but you know what? Scores don't matter in baseball after the game's over. It's a win or a loss. So we won the first game against Detroit. We lost the second one. Mm-hmm. You know, do we go selling today and then we win the next game against Detroit and then we've won the series? First time we've won a series in three series in a row. It's the kind of thing that can swing. Yeah. And emotionally, as a baseball fan, I'm like, well, but wait a minute. We just want to get to the playoffs.
1: Right.
0: You know? But then we don't want to choke in the playoffs. We want to actually win a couple of games in the playoffs. We haven't been able to do that. Anyway, go O's.
1: You got big dreams. Out on the roadways, as far as the 695 stretch, you're going to find a crash. It's on the ramp to 70, and it does affect traffic on both the inner loop and the outer loop side as well. Now, northbound side of 95, there's an accident. It's right near 395 in Baltimore. Stop and go from 695 in the southwest portion. And if that's not bad enough, there's also an accident on the southbound side of 95 right near Eastern Avenue. The left center lane is blocked. Stop and go from 895. If you can, use 895 as the alternate route. It's going to be heavier, but at least it's moving. I'm Candace Stolden. That's your topic.
0: We've got $1,000 in cash for you to win, and it's coming up next.
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0: 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Today, the Ravens kick off 11 open public practices, games, scrimmages, workouts, all the good stuff. And I'm excited about it.
1: All the ways that you can go cheer on the Ravens.
0: And you're ready to wear your purple and black? You're ready to,
1: I am.
0: You know, we're going to have to get real Fan Dan back in here if we're not careful. remember the day he introduced you, Candace?
1: Very well aware. I still hear it in my head today.
0: We've got all kinds of good news. In addition to Go Ravens, what else do we have happening?
1: All right. So there's a woman named Alicia who is now a mom of six. She was 22 weeks pregnant.
0: This is an amazing story.
1: Aria.
0: 22 weeks.
1: And she began having headaches. This was in July 2025. She went to the ER. They said she had preeclampsia and that she would need to go into labor same day.
0: Can you, I don't know what preeclampsia is. Can you give me a rough idea?
1: Yeah. It's common, but it results in high blood pressure and organ damage, amongst other symptoms.
0: Okay, so
1: you can possibly have kidney damage. So she goes in, they say, you need to go into labor the same day. She was due in November, and the baby was born in July.
0: Hold up. So the baby's, she's been pregnant for 22 weeks, and they induced.
1: Okay, the baby was born weighing 12.3 ounces.
0: How is that possible?
1: She was the smallest baby that Mercy Hospital in St. Louis has ever delivered.
0: Oh, my God.
1: And so there were like eight people from this high-risk emergency team that came into her, and they were like, look, if you don't have the baby right now, like, the baby is not going to make it. And so anyway, so she had the baby, and her birthday, July 6, 2026, was her first birthday.
0: And she's okay?
1: She's alive. And the baby's care team threw her a party in honor of her first birthday. And it was the same day that she was able to go home with her family for the first time.
0: Wow. And she was 12 ounces?
1: Yes.
0: When she was born? Yes. I just looked this up. Preeclampsia is a serious pregnancy complication characterized by, like you say, high blood pressure and signs of damage to organ systems.
1: Yeah.
0: So they needed to... Wow. Mm-hmm. And it develops after the 20th week. Oh, my God. What a miracle. A miracle.
1: So, anyway, baby has gone home.
0: Shout out to Mercy Hospital. I thought it was incredible, and they allowed me to be born there.
1: That was Mercy Hospital in Maryland.
0: Oh, okay. It's a different Mercy Hospital.
1: Yes.
0: But that's still amazing.
1: Uh-huh. The fact that she's still alive. Yep. So that's some good news for you.
0: So is that the smallest baby ever born starting
1: at the hospital? I don't know about ever delivered in the world.
0: Right.
1: But yes.
0: It can't be much earlier.
1: 12 ounces.
0: And 22 weeks?
1: Yeah.
0: Dang.
1: Right?
0: That might be the goodest of all gooder stories
1: I think
0: you've ever.
1: A good one.
0: Thank you very much for sharing that one, Candace. 93.1 WPO.

0: 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The man everybody still buzzes about.
1: Uh-huh.
0: You sleep and think about this guy. In fact, Candace, you told me you don't dream. But then you realized just this past week.
1: There was Morgan Wallen.

0: 93.1 WPOC. We get to spend 3 days together this week, and you're leaving me again.
1: Well, yes, I'm going on the big hurrah, the big summer vacation, and then you are going to Nashville. So the next time that I see you, you will officially be in the Country Radio Hall of Fame.
0: Yes, and you'll have to bow when you walk around.
1: I won't show up to work on Monday, okay? I'm not playing all that.
0: No, you will not.
1: Okay.
0: It's ridiculous.
1: All right. Well, congratulations.
0: Thank you, Candace.
1: Well deserved.
0: And I promise to give you a shout out in the speech, and I'll say something like, yeah, and right now while I'm here, Candace is in a bathing suit on a...
1: on an island.
0: Yeah, an island in the Caribbean right now.
1: Kenny, I see your boat.
0: Yeah.
1: I'm coming over.
0: You're going to be figuring a way to get on Kenny Chesney's boat. I know you will.
1: Out on the roadway. So we do have emergency utility work out along Crane Highway. It's right near St. Stephen's Church Road. Also in Baltimore, a down tree on Edmondson Avenue at Old Frederick Road. And then on the northbound side of 895, there's a crash at the Harbor Tunnel. Right lane is blocked and it's stop and go from Shell Road heading up towards the scene. No problems to report at along 95 through the Fort McHenry Tunnel. I'm Candace Dalton. That's your traffic. You

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1: From the Fox 45 Weather Authority team, I'm meteorologist Justin Chambers. Temperatures starting off cooler for your Wednesday morning. We'll see partly cloudy skies, less humidity, and highs into the low and mid 80s for the afternoon. A little bit warmer and more humid on Thursday, and then we're tracking our next weather maker on Friday. Download the Fox 45 mobile weather app and get push alerts sent to your phone at foxbaltimore.com.
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The band Perry Psychological on 93.1 WPOC. The American Red Cross has declared just the second national blood supply crisis in its history. Blood donations have dropped to a four-year summer low. Hospitals are seeing higher demand during the busy trauma season. The Red Cross says it now has less than a one-day supply of type O positive blood. It has started limiting shipments to some hospitals. If you've ever thought about donating, now is the time. 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

Montana sky. 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But ain't got much memory. 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And damn,

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That sunset, cliffs by the sea, and the night rolled in. And you still talk about that moon that I can't recall, but God, I saw.

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We made it through those storms yesterday, and today is looking so much nicer. Partly sunny and a high later today around 85. Here's Cody Johnson on 93.1 WPOC.

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ice cream that can get you drunk. I'll tell you more about that in 6 minutes. 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

93.1 WPOC. I had never heard of this before. Tequila-infused ice cream. Have you heard of this? Matthew McConaughey and his wife Camila, they're giving us this pretty tasty way to cool down this summer. 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
4: Right now, temps are hovering in the mid-70s while the sky is keeping things clear and sunny. Winds are expected to be gusting as high as 21 miles an hour. And later today, those skies are looking to stay mostly sunny, all with an estimated high in the mid-80s. I'm Spencer Gaynor with the weather.
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1: Hey, girl, what's up? I know it's late, but I knew you'd pick it up. 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

POC. 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

Just 3 minutes away from another winning keyword worth $1,000. 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
1: Hey guys, it's I Heart Country on The Verge artist Stella Lefty. Boston is a song I wrote when I was waiting on a guy who was picking me up. I couldn't stop thinking about him, and this is what I was feeling while I was waiting for him. Here's my song, Boston. On a train.

0: guys, it's iHeartCountry on The Verge artist Stella Lefty. 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
1: She's more than just a pretty

Some pretty big country stars appear in the new season of Ransom Canyon. 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

Luke Combs, Fast Car on 93.1 WPOC. This is Lisa Berrigan. Did you see that Thomas Rhett and Jordan Davis are on season 2 of Ransom Canyon on Netflix? They show up in episode 7, making a special cameo appearance as themselves. In the show, they're performing their hit Ain't a Bad Life at a music festival, and it's actually a big part of the show's storyline. The showrunners said both singers were eager to take part in the show and that they fit the small town vibe perfectly. I love season 1, can't wait to see season 2. It's definitely going to be on my list of stuff to binge in the coming weeks.

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Here's John Morgan, Kid Myself on 93.1 WPOC.

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What do men do more often than women? I'll give you the answer tomorrow morning at 6:30. 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

0: 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Hey, if your kids know this song, congrats. 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
1: 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Here's my song, Boston.

0: guys. It's I Heart Country on The Verge artist Stella Lefty. And that was my song, Boston.
1: 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If you're planning a trip to the movies this weekend, Spider-Man Brand New Day getting some pretty impressive early reviews. The new Tom Holland film sitting at over 90% with critics on Rotten Tomatoes. Many calling it the most mature and emotional Spider-Man movie he's made so far. Not everyone is completely sold, but the buzz is strong, and it's already being projected to have the biggest opening weekend of the year.

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93.1 WPOC. It's one of those Maryland afternoons it's hard to complain about. Some sun, some clouds, mid-80s, a whole lot better than yesterday's storms. Enjoy it while we've got it.

me this, Batman. What do men do more often than women? I'll give you the answer tomorrow morning at 6:30. And at 8:30 in the hot seat, you can win dinner during Restaurant Week in Howard County. Join us tomorrow morning, Michael, Jay, and Candace in the morning. 93.1 WPOC.

0: today's Best Country, 93.1 WPOC. So maybe you've heard the last couple of days that we've been giving away some cash and you're wondering, hey, are they doing that still? We sure are. 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When you go to the website, a little box will pop up. 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

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Luke Bryan is coming to Nats Park in D.C. on August 20th, and he's bringing along Jason Aldean. They're co-headlining that show. 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
1: 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We are today's best country, and we're hooking you up with those gift cards to Howard County Summer Restaurant Week. 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You're

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I sure hope you made it out okay out of those storms last night. That was kind of sketchy there for a while. The good news is, though, no rain in the forecast today. Just a few clouds.

Batman. What do men do more often than women? I'll give you the answer tomorrow morning at 6:30. And at 8:30 in the hot seat, you can win dinner during Restaurant Week in Howard County. 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

getting started with Commercial Free Country here on 93.1 WPOC. My name is Taylor Shea. Thank you so much for spending part of your afternoon with us. Jason Aldean is on.

honest, I'm a little surprised it hasn't sold out yet. The iHeartRadio Music Festival presented by Capital One. It's coming up in Las Vegas in September. Kenny Chesney's going to be there. So will Lainey Wilson. If you're thinking about going, tickets are limited. WPOC.com has all the concert info.

So it looks like we're going to have a washed out weekend again, 93.1 WPOC. However, the next couple of days is going to be really nice. And in fact, if you've got tickets to see the O's Friday night at Camden Yards, weather is going to be perfect. Kinda like

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What do men do more often than women? 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

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For as much as the internet, and let's be honest, me, would love for them to be a couple. They are not. They are just friends. It's New Country from Ella Langley and Morgan Wallen. This is called I Can't Love You Anymore.

Riddle me this, Batman. What do men do more often than women? I'll give you the answer tomorrow morning at 6:30. And at 8:30 in the hot seat, you could win dinner during Restaurant Week in Howard County. 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

Riddle me this, Batman. What do men do more often than women? I'll give you the answer tomorrow morning at 6:30. And at 8:30 in the hot seat, you could win dinner during Restaurant Week in Howard County. 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

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Howard County Summer Restaurant Week is coming up. And all week long, we've been handing out those Summer Restaurant Week gift cards. Tomorrow morning, we have more. Michael, Jay, and Candace are going to hook you up right around 8:30. 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

This Jelly Roll divorce keeps getting weirder. 93.1 WPOC, his now, I guess, ex-wife, Bunny, went out and bought a $500,000 Rolls Royce as soon as their divorce was finalized. I mean, I went and bought a couch, but to each their own.

me this, Batman. What do men do more often than women? I'll give you the answer tomorrow morning at 6:30. And at 8:30 in the hot seat, you could win dinner during Restaurant Week in Howard County. 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

First, it was the Halloween decorations already out, and now guess what's showing up? 93.1 WPOC, yes, they have announced the pumpkin spice menu at Starbucks. It's not out just yet. They're doing some weird orange cream thing right now, but the Starbucks pumpkin spice menu will be released August 26th. Which I feel polarizes people so much. You're either so excited for the pumpkin spice menu to come out in the summer, or you hate it and you don't want summer to end. There's no in between.

0: show.
1: Coming up, Cole Swindell is stopping by the studio. I got my shades on top back, rolling with the music jack. One on the wheel, one around you, baby. We'll talk about him starting a family and how that was a big motivator for him in life. Cole Swindell, we'll talk music as well. All that's happening right here in studio. And we have good news on the way with our segment called Tell Me Something Good. All right, let's go.

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1: Cole Swindell.
2: How old's your baby now?
3: Almost a year, dude.
2: If anybody asks about her, do you feel like you need to show them a picture?
3: You know, I...
2: Because I do. If someone's like, hey, how's the baby? Glad you asked.
3: Yeah.
2: Here's a picture.
3: I'm trying to find... I take so many of her just randomly. I'm just trying to find a good one to show of her, but... Normally, I'm just so excited to talk about her, I might forget about the picture, but they ask sometimes, so it's I definitely see, you know, that's always been a thing. People are like, their parents are so proud of their kids, and I'm like, well, they should be, and then you get in that spot, and you certainly are. I mean, it's just, you know, I feel like we've got to do some cool things because of what we do for work and all, but there's nothing, it's just the gravity of that. There's nothing more important, there's nothing cooler than this, and to finally get to this point in life when... Who knows, man? I didn't know if this would ever happen. Yeah. The Bobby Bones. Bobby Bones Show.
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asked Batman, what do men do more often than women? I'll give you the answer tomorrow morning at 6:30. 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

Hey, it's Bobby Bones. More with Cole Swindell on the way. We'll talk about when he decided it was time to start a family. Cole Swindell in studio next. 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
2: When did you realize you wanted to start a family?
3: I think in the back of your mind, you're dreaming that this happens and you hope it happens. And it takes sometimes going through loss and waking up saying, I've got to start a family if I want to have one. You know, it's not just, I'll never forget sitting in the old office, and I was sitting on that side of the room when me and you talked about that. And I remember saying that, I think you told me, you're like, it's not just going to happen. You know, you got to do something about it. And I feel like that was really when I was, you know, starting to look at myself, look in the mirror and try to figure out, you know, I needed to grow up. And
2: I think I was projecting as well, because we were going through the same thing.
3: Yeah, exactly.
2: I don't think that was just a you thing. Yeah. I think that was me going, hey, we gotta.
3: Yeah. Like, I mean, that's, and here we are, man. And it's just cool to have, you know, friends in the business that have kids different ages, and then have some that have the same age, and just people you can lean on and ask advice from. You know, I know we got a lot of parents in here, so it's just cool to, I don't know, get to have this kind of responsibility, this kind of, hey, I've got a whole new reason to stay around. You know, I hope I get to do this where Rainey can remember the shows she gets to see and get to do this. But ultimately, know that, you know, I don't want her, you know, worried about what I did for a living or any of that. I just want to be your dad and just, I help her chase her dreams. And it's, I don't know, sounds sappy, but I'm in a different, it's, you know how it is. It's just an amazing feeling.
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8: Tony saved us tens of thousands of dollars because he was able to determine that our system's heat exchanger is fine.
9: Andre was over the top impressive, professional and diligent. He took his time to work the problem, not just diagnose a quick fix.
10: Zachary was able to remove and replace our AC system in what must have been record time. Amazing. Was amazing.
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12: 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Amazing. Their owner says he has the best people, and after this experience, I completely agree.
13: 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You can count on it at
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7: And mostly sunny through the rest of today with highs staying in the mid-80s. Clear and cooler tonight with lows in the upper 60s. Sunshine for Thursday and temperatures in the mid-80s. Then warmer Friday and sunshine and highs in the upper 80s. I'm Dre Johnson with weather.
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